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That is Simon and Garfunkel on 91.3 WYEP. I Am a Rock from the 1966 album Sounds of Silence. And Bahamas started us off with The Bridge. Hello, good evening. I'm Erin Dawes. Thank you so much for tuning in. I'm here till 10 o'clock tonight. Hopefully you're all having a good evening so far. I've got music on the way from Michael Kiwanuka, Bruce Springsteen, as well as the latest from Bon Iver, so stay tuned. 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Here's the latest from Chet Vincent in the music industry. In case you haven't heard of them, they are from Pittsburgh. Their new album, Static on the Radio. And here is a track from the new album, Sweet Mary, on 91.3 WYEP.

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Cassius Culpepper on 91.3 WYEP. That is new music from him, Man of His Word. Todd Rundgren before that with Just One Victory. Also heard from Brandi Carlile going back to the Bear Creek album with That Wasn't Me. And new music from Chet Vincent and the music industry with Sweet Mary. 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This announcement was paid for with PA state taxpayer dollars. Next up is the latest from Monrovia. The new album is called Bloodline. Here's the song Old Fort Steel Trail. Old Fort.

WYEP's free live music festival is coming back to Schenley Plaza on the last Saturday in June. Save the date for our summer music festival, June 27th. This year's headliner is Kalamazoo power pop band Michigander. Tell me what you're thinking, 'cause I think I feel the same as you. They'll share the outdoor stage with Chicago-based indie rock band Rat Boys, country and folk rocker Joby Riccio, and Pittsburgh artists Cam Chambers and Cajon Concept. 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And we'll see you in Oakland for a day of free live music on June 27th.

Gorillaz on 91.3 WYEP, new music from them. That is Orange County. The Cranberries before that with Zombie. I saw you headbanging out there. Michael Kiwanuka with Rolling, and new music from Monrovia with Fort Steele Trail. 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I'm Erin Dawes. Thanks so much for tuning in. Next up is new music from the Black Keys. They're coming back to Pittsburgh playing at Stage AE on August 2nd. Here's their new tune, No Rain, No Flowers.

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1: We hang out so much outside of the band that it doesn't really feel like we're doing band practice. 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

Rat Boys on 91.3 WYEP. Penny in the Lake. If you like that sound and you're going to be around June 27th, you can go see them at the WYEP Summer Music Festival, as they will be one of the

0: Streaming on WYEP is supported by the Millvale Music Festival. 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

That is new music from Michael Stipe and Andrew Watt on 91.3 WYEP. I played the fool. And started off the top of the hour with Dexy's Midnight Runners with Come On Eileen. Hi, good evening. I'm Erin Dawes. Thanks so much for tuning in. We are now in the 9 o'clock hour. Music coming up this hour. Ooh, I've got the latest from Modest Mouse. Something from Bonnie Raitt, as well as a track from Matthew Sweet later on. 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The festival includes UB40, featuring Ali Campbell, The Elevators, Tribal Seeds, G-Love, The Hip Abduction, and more. 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

That is new music from Modest Mouse on 91.3 WYEP. That is called Picking Dragon's Pockets from their new album, An Eraser and a Maze. I got to see them for the first time, believe it or not, last year when they opened up for the Flaming Lips at Stage AE. That was a fantastic show, and I feel like that was a good pairing, Modest Mouse and Flaming Lips. Yeah, that was good. Before that was Sting with All This Time and Foo Fighters with Making a Fire. 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All right, here is the latest from La La La La, Even Mountains Erode.

our next free show in the WYEP Neighborhood Concert Series is coming up on Saturday, May 30th in Sewickley. 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
1: You too on 91.3 WYEP. That is new music from them. That is called Scars. Bonnie Raitt before that with Gypsy in Me. Also, going back to 1970 with the Allman Brothers Band Revival. 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Here's the latest from Johnny Blue Skies and the Dark Clouds. 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

That is Arlo Parks on 91.3 WYEP from the album, new album, Ambiguous Desire, that is Two-Sided. Also, Matthew Sweet from the Girlfriend album, I've Been Waiting. And new music from Johnny Blue Skies and the Dark Clouds with Situation. Hey, thank you all so much for tuning in tonight. It's always nice to be here playing great music for you all listeners. But I am, wrapping things up here. I'm going to leave you with a few songs, including the latest from the Red Clay Strays. This is Demons in Your Choir. 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

That is one from Tedeschi Trucks Band that came out about 4 years ago now, called Soul Sweet Song. And before that, we had new music from Iron and Wine. That one was called In Your Ocean. It's taken from his latest album, Hen's Teeth, out in February this year. Well, I hope you're doing great tonight. Happy Tuesday. You're listening to 91.3 WYEP with Caitlin. Thank you so much for being here with me tonight. WYEP's Day of Free Live Music is coming back to Schilling Plaza on Saturday, June 27th. Kalamazoo indie rockers Michigander will headline this year, along with Chicago band Rap Boys, Americana songwriter Joby Riccio, and Pittsburgh artist Cam Chambers and Cajon Concept. 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Up next, I have a new one from Jill Scott. This one came out earlier this year, features Trombone Shorty in it. Here's her new song, Be Great.

WYEP's free live music festival is coming back to Schenley Plaza on the last Saturday in June. Save the date for our summer music festival, June 27th. This year's headliner is Kalamazoo power pop band Michigander. Tell me what you're thinking, 'cause I think I feel the same as you. They'll share the outdoor stage with Chicago-based indie rock band Rat Boys, country and folk rocker Joby Riccio, and Pittsburgh artists Cam Chambers and Cajon Concept. 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And we'll see you in Oakland for a day of free live music on June 27th. Yeah.

Riptides from Death Cab for Cutie. That's a new one from them. It's going to be on their new album, I Built You a Tower, which is due out about a month from today on June 5th. Looking forward to that one. Biko from Peter Gabriel before that, as well as Green Day with Wake Me Up When September Ends. And we started off here with a new one from Jill Scott called Be Great. That one came out earlier this year. It features Trombone Shorty in it, and it's off her latest album, To Whom This May Concern. Well, I hope you're doing great tonight. You're listening to Caitlin on 91.3 WYEP. So great to be here with you, as always. Up next, I have new music from Pittsburgh artist Billy Price, who just had his latest album out last Friday. Here's his new song, I Was a Fool.

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1: Go to local shows. 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

Living in the USA from Low Cut Connie. That is the new one from them. It is actually the title track from their upcoming album coming out on July 3rd this summer. Looking forward to that one. We had the British band Love and Rockets before that with So Alive. That one came out back in 1989. And we started off here with new music from Pittsburgh artist Billy Price called I Was a Fool. That is from his latest album, Random Madness, which just came out last Friday. You're listening to 91.3 WYEP with Caitlin. So great to be here with you. Thank you so much for tuning in tonight. WYEP just announced who's playing at this year's Dollar Bank Three Rivers Arts Festival. 7 days of free art and music produced by the Pittsburgh Cultural Trust. Joan Osborne, The Spin Doctors, The Warren Treaty, and more will play free shows at this year's festival in the brand new Arts Landing Outdoor Civic Space in the Cultural District. The festival starts Friday, June 5th and spans the first 2 weekends of June with a short midweek pause. See the full lineup and details at WYEP.org. Up next, I have a new single from the Afghan Whigs that came out a couple months back. It is their first new music in about 4 years now, so excited to have them back working on some stuff. Here it is. It's called House of I.

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That is a new one from Nashville's Devin Gilfillian called Hold On Hourglass. That will be on the new album Time Will Tell, coming out in late June this summer. Looking forward to it. We had one from Kurt Vile before that that's about 4 years old now called Like Exploding Stones. That was from the album Watch My Moves. And we started off here with new music from the Afghan Whigs called House of I. That was a single.

0: Streaming on WYEP is supported by the Millvale Music Festival. 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
1: 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Thank you so much for tuning in to Caitlin on 91.3 WYEP. Up next, I have one from Barty Strange that was out last year. Here's Ain't Nobody Making Me High.
2: Put your cards down on the table. You know I never tell a lie. And I'd change for you if I could. 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

Mumford & Sons with Chris Stapleton in the new song, Here. That is from Mumford & Sons' latest album, Prize Fighter, out in February this year. And before that, we had Tom Petty and the Heartbreakers with Here Comes My Girl. That one came out back in 1979. I hope you're doing wonderful. Thank you so much for tuning in to Caitlin here on 91.3 WYEP, Pittsburgh's independent music source. WYEP's Day of Free Live Music is coming back to Shanley Plaza on Saturday, June 27th. Kalamazoo indie rockers Michigander will headline this year, along with Chicago band Rap Boys, Americana songwriter Joby Riccio, and Pittsburgh artists Cam Chambers and Cajon Concept. 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Up next, I have a newer song from Sam Fender. It is actually the title track from his album that came out last year. Here's People Watching.

Our next free show in the WYEP Neighborhood Concert Series is coming up on Saturday, May 30th in Sewickley. 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Singer-songwriter Bill Deasy. And the ethereal alternative rock band Zinnia's Garden. 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

Connecticut band Goose with their new single, Good to Be. That is going to be on their new album due out next month called Big Modern. Really looking forward to that release. Lee Fields before that with Save Your Tears for Someone New. That one came out about 4 years ago now off the 2022 album Sentimental Fool. And we started off here with Sam Fender with the song People Watching. That is actually the title track from the album that came out in early 2025 last year. Thank you, as always, for tuning in tonight to 91.3 WYEP with your host, Caitlin. So great to be here with you. I hope you're enjoying the music on the show. Coming up here soon, I have a new single from The Lone Bellow. But first, I want to get to one from Counting Crows. Here's She Don't Want Nobody Near.

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Indiana band Houndmouth with their latest single, Tiger Blood. They have a new album coming out in July called Lordy. You can find that song on that album and looking forward to it. The Clash before that with the Magnificent Seven, as well as a newer song from the Lone Bellow before that called I Did It For Love. That is taken from their latest album, What a Time to Be Alive, which came out in February, right around Valentine's Day. And we started off here with Counting Crows with their song She Don't Want Nobody Near. Well, I hope you're doing great tonight. Thank you so much for tuning in to 91.3 WYEP. I'm Caitlin. So great to be here with you. Up next, I have a new one from Jack White. Here's God in the Broken Ribs.

WYEP's free live music festival is coming back to Schenley Plaza on the last Saturday in June. 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This year's headliner is Kalamazoo power pop band Michigander. 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

Singer-songwriter Eller with the new song, Missing Kid. That is from her latest album, At Home in My Mind, which came out back in February this year. John Lennon before that with Instant Karma. That one was out in 1970. We also had Fleet Foxes before that with Can I Believe You? That is taken from the 2020 album, Sure. And we started off here with a new song from Jack White that just came out about a month ago now. That one was called God and the Broken Ribs. I hope you're doing great. Thank you so much for tuning in to 91.3 WYEP, Pittsburgh's independent music source. I'm Caitlin. So great to be here with you. Up next, I have a new one from His Golden Messenger, who just had a new album out last Friday called I'm People. Here's the new single, In the Middle of It.

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St. Vincent performs together with the full orchestra in a one-night-only performance. 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

Irish singer-songwriter Dermot Kennedy with Funeral. That's a new one from him. It's taken from the latest album, The Weight of the Woods, which came out about a month ago now. And before Dermot Kennedy, we had John Mellencamp with Jack and Diane. That one was out back in 1982. I hope you're doing great tonight. Thank you so much for tuning in to Caitlin here on 91.3 WYEP. WYP just announced who's playing at this year's Dollar Bank Three Rivers Arts Festival, 7 days of free art and music produced by the Pittsburgh Cultural Trust. Joan Osborne, The Spin Doctors, The War and Treaty, and more will play free shows at this year's festival in the brand new Arts Landing Outdoor Civic Space in the Cultural District. The festival starts Friday, June 5th, and spans the first 2 weekends of June with a short midweek pause. See the full lineup and details at WYP.org. Coming up here shortly, I have a new song from Joby Riccio, who will be at our Summer Music Festival this year. But first, I want to get to one from the British band Jungle that came out a couple years ago now. Here's Let's Go Back.

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New music from singer-songwriter Joby Riccio called Love of the Song. That is going to be on her new album due out in a couple weeks called Face the Feeling. Looking forward to it. And Joby Riccio will also be at our WYP Summer Music Festival this year on June 27th, so make sure you check that out. Future Islands before that with their song For Sure. And we started off here with the British band Jungle with Let's Go Back. That one came out a couple years ago now. I hope you're doing great. Thank you as always for tuning in tonight to 91.3 WYEP. I'm Caitlin. Hope you're enjoying the music on the show as well. Up next, I have one from Anderson East that was taken from his 2018 album Encore. Here's All on My Mind.

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And we'll see you in Oakland for a day of free live music on June 27th.

English singer-songwriter Graham Coxon with Billy Says. That one is going to be on the album Castle Park, which is due out this year. That is actually an album that he recorded back in 2011 but never released, so excited to that it's going to be out. Melissa Etheridge before that with No Souvenirs. She was literally just here in Pittsburgh. Arctic Monkeys before that with their new single Opening Night. And we started off here with Anderson East with the song All in My Mind. That one was taken from the 2018 album Encore. You're listening to 91.3 WYEP with Caitlin. I hope you're doing great tonight. So great to be here with you. Up next, I have a new single from our local 913 artist of May. They're called 957. Here's their song, Call Me.

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music from the Irish band Cardinals, Barbed Wire. That one is taken from their debut album, Masquerade, which came out back in February. The Kinks before that with their 1964 single, All Day and All of the Night. And we also had the band Gomez before that with See the World. And we started off here with the Pittsburgh band 957 with their song, Call Me. That one came out last year. And 957 are actually our local 913 artists for May, which is pretty awesome. They have a live and direct session that you can check out at WYEP.org. 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

That is one from the Decemberists. They came out back in 2011 called Don't Carry It All. And we had new music from Clover County before that called Paradise Road. That is taken from her debut album, Finer Things, which came out last fall. I hope you're doing great. You're listening to 91.3 WYEP with your host, Caitlin. Hope you're enjoying the music as well. Thank you so much for tuning in. WYEP's Day of Free Live Music is coming back to Shenley Plaza on Saturday, June 27th. Kalamazoo indie rockers Michigander will headline this year, along with Chicago band Rat Boys, Americana songwriter Joby Riccio, and Pittsburgh artists Cam Chambers and Cajon Concept. 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Up next, I have a new single from Lucy Dacus that just came out a few weeks back. Here's Planting Tomatoes.

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New music from Kacey Musgraves called Dry Spell. That is taken from her latest album, Middle of Nowhere, which came out last Friday. Beth Orton before that with She Cries Your Name. And we also had Sheryl Crow with Soak Up the Sun. And we started off here with a new single from Lucy Dacus that just came out a couple weeks back. That one was called Planting Tomatoes. You're listening to Caitlin on 91.3 WYEP, Pittsburgh's independent music source. Thank you so much for tuning in. I hope you're doing great today. Up next, I have one from Mountjoy that came out last year, features Gigi Perez in it. It's taken from the album Hope We Have Fun, which turns 1 year old later this month. Here's the song In the Middle.

Our next free show in the WYEP Neighborhood Concert Series is coming up on Saturday, May 30th in Sewickley. 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Singer-songwriter Bill Deasy. And the ethereal alternative rock band Zinnia's Garden. All shows in the series are all ages and open to the public. 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

New music from Deer Tick that was called Mary Singletary. That is going to be on the new album Queen-O-Matic, which is due out in about a month from now on June 5th. Looking forward to it. Red Hot Chili Peppers before that with Under the Bridge, as well as Frank Turner with Girl from the Record Shop. That one came out a couple years ago now. And we started off here with Mountjoy and Gigi Perez in the song In the Middle. That is from Mountjoy's album Hope We Have Fun, which came out in May last year. That's going to be a year old already at the end of the month. You're listening to 91.3 WYEP with Caitlin. It's so great to be here with you. Thank you so much for tuning in. Hope you're doing great tonight. Up next, I have Weezer with Bethany Cosentino in the song Go Away.

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Pittsburgh native Kells with her song Gone. She just stopped by for a live and direct session at our WYP studios on Monday, April 20th. You can check that out on our website at WYP.org. We had Stephen Marley before that with Winding Roads. That one came out a couple years ago now. And we started off here with Weezer with their song Go Away that features vocals from Bethany Cosentino of Best Coast in It. Well, I hope you're doing great. Thank you so much for tuning in to your host, Caitlin, on 91.3 WYEP. Up next, I have one from Juliana Hatfield that came out last year off her album Lightning Might Strike. Here's the song, Popsicle.

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Good morning, I'm Leah Revo on WYEP. We just heard Going Shopping by The Strokes. They have a new album that is due out June 26th titled Reality Awaits. I myself am not mentally in reality right now. It's only Wednesday, but my brain says it's already the weekend, so still got a few days to go, but at least we got some great music to get us through it. Up next, here's Armor by Sarah Bareilles.

WYEP's free live music festival is coming back to Schenley Plaza on the last Saturday in June. 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This year's headliner is Kalamazoo power pop band Michigander. 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And we'll see you in Oakland for a day of free live music on June 27th.

Twisted on a Train by King Tough, and before that, Heart Attack by Toon Yards. 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
1: We hang out so much outside of the band that it doesn't really feel like we're doing band practice. 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

Heartstop by the Revivalists. Up next, we have a new one from the Rolling Stones, although they released this song under a fake name. Did you hear about this? I just recently found this out. I was reading online, and I guess the idea of using a fake name is to generate buzz for an upcoming album the Rolling Stones plan on releasing this summer. And apparently, this isn't even the first time they used the fake name, The Cockroaches. They also used this name back in the 70s to hide surprise for performances. So here you go, this is Rough and Twisted by The Cockroaches.

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I Got You, Tedeschi Trucks Band. They'll be coming to town October 20th. They'll be at the New Citizens Live at the Wiley. Speaking of shows, WYEP just announced who's playing at this year's Dollar Bank Three Rivers Arts Festival. 7 days of free art and music produced by the Pittsburgh Cultural Trust. Joan Osborne, The Spin Doctors, The War, Treaty, and more will play free shows at this year's festival in the brand new Arts Landing Outdoor Civic Space in the Cultural District. The festival starts Friday, June 5th, and spans the first 2 weekends of June with a short midweek pause. See the full lineup and details at WYEP.org.

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Dave Matthews Band, Funny the Way It Is, and before that, Monrovia with Heavy Foot. The Dave Matthews Band will be playing at the Pavilion at Star Lake this summer. That will be on July 24th. Up next, we have Friends Again by Baby Rose.

Our next free show in the WYEP Neighborhood Concert Series is coming up on Saturday, May 30th in Sewickley. 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Singer-songwriter Bill Deasy. And the ethereal alternative rock band Zinnia's Garden. All shows in the series are all ages and open to the public. 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

Javelin by Kevin Morby, and before that, Good Riddance, Green Day. Here at WYUP, we're always looking for more ways to keep you connected to our music scene in Pittsburgh. 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

WYEP's free live music festival is coming back to Schenley Plaza on the last Saturday in June. 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This year's headliner is Kalamazoo power pop band Michigander. Tell me what you're thinking, 'cause I think I feel the same as you. They'll share the outdoor stage with Chicago-based indie rock band Rat Boys, country and folk rocker Joby Riccio, and Pittsburgh artists Cam Chambers and Cajon Concept. 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And we'll see you in Oakland for a day of free live music on June 27th.

Doctrine of Love by Jalen Agonda. New album from Jalen Agonda, Doctrine of Love, will be due out June 5th. I'm Leah. Thanks for hanging out with me this morning on WYEP. Before I go, here's U2, Song of the Future.

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0: Our next free show in the WYEP Neighborhood Concert Series is coming up on Saturday, May 30th in Sewickley. 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
3: Well, good morning, Deadheads. Let's wake the dead with a classic Grateful Dead jam right here on WYEP. This week, we've been looking at a show from May 4th, 1972 at the Olympia Theater in Paris. And today, it's Ramble on Rose.

That was Ramble on Rose, recorded live on May 4th, 1972 at the Olympia Theater in Paris, part of the famed Europe 72 tour. And we got a couple more songs from that show to close out the week tomorrow and Friday. So join me back here then. 5:15, we'll wake the dead once more, and I'll be back with you at 6 this morning for all sorts of cool tunes from the world of the Grateful Dead and beyond here on Pittsburgh's independent music source. I'm Joey Spehar. Have a grateful morning, and we'll see you back here real soon.

WYEP's free live music festival is coming back to Schenley Plaza on the last Saturday in June. 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This year's headliner is Kalamazoo power pop band Michigander. Tell me what you're thinking, 'cause I think I feel the same as you. They'll share the outdoor stage with Chicago-based indie rock band Rat Boys, country and folk rocker Joby Riccio, and Pittsburgh artists Cam Chambers and Cajon Concept. 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

0: Each month on WYEP, we amplify an artist from the Pittsburgh music scene on the local 913. 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
1: We hang out so much outside of the band that it doesn't really feel like we're doing band practice. 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Most bands, they stay together, you know, for the love of the music, but we stay with each other for the love of each other as well.
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Well, hello there. Good morning. It's 91.3 WYEP and WYEP HD Pittsburgh. I'm Joey Spehart. Thanks so much for waking up with us on a beautiful Pittsburgh morning. We started the show with Purple Rain from Prince, then Penny in the Lake, a song from Rap Boy's new album. They're going to be playing our Summer Music Festival on June 27th, and you can find details at WYEP.org/festival. 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We got music coming up from Linda Ronstadt and Tori Amos, something new from Chet Vincent. And right now, Hermanos Gutierrez featuring Leon Bridges on Elegantly Wasted.

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That is Pittsburgh music from Chet Vincent and the music industry. Static on the Radio, the new album, that song, Sweet Mary. It's one that they performed live here at WYEP not too long ago. And you can look for that live and direct session on our website or find us on YouTube. Nirvana in that set with Come As You Are, and we heard Elegantly Wasted. It's a song from last year from Hermanos Gutierrez. 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Linda Ronstadt put out Heart Like a Wheel in 1974. That's the year this station was founded. And this song, When Will I Be Loved?

Our next free show in the WYEP Neighborhood Concert Series is coming up on Saturday, May 30th in Sewickley. 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Singer-songwriter Bill Deasy. And the ethereal alternative rock band Zinnia's Garden. 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

It's WYEP City Guide, presented in collaboration with Pittsburgh Downtown Partnership, giving you a brief look at what's happening around the city. 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Next Friday through Sunday, Pittsburgh Ballet Theater presents A Midsummer Night's Dream at the Benedum Center, based on the Shakespeare play with Felix Mendelssohn's score performed by the PBT Orchestra. And running through Memorial Day is Skate the Square, a roller rink experience with live DJs in Market Square. 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

Music from the Lumineers, who put out Automatic last year. That song is on it. It's so long. John Legend just before it with Save Room, and we heard Johnny Blue Skies and the Dark Clouds, Situation, a song from Mutiny After Midnight. They're going to be in Pittsburgh in October. Good morning, I'm Joey. 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This announcement was paid for with PA State taxpayer dollars. Music coming up from Genesis Owusu. We'll hear a classic from David Bowie. And right now, Sam Fender with Olivia Dean. This is Rain Me In on WYEP.

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It's David Bowie here on WYP, title track to his 1975 album, Young Americans. Bowie, an artist who has so many great songs, but like, should you cover them? The answer is yes, sometimes. There are a couple really good ones that stand out in my mind. Of course, Nirvana's The Man Who Sold the World and Duran Jones and the Indications do a fabulous version of Young Americans. If you haven't heard it, check it out. It is really, really good. The format just before it with Holy Roller, they're going to be in Pittsburgh in October, which seems like a long ways away, but don't forget it was just Christmas and it's already May. 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Got some new music coming up from Michael Stipe. We'll hear the latest from Bruce Hornsby. A lot of old favorites as well. And we'll talk about today's daily feedback topic coming up in a few. Right now, it's the latest from Genesis Owusu. He's on a new album coming out next week. Stampede, it's WYEP.

That is, well, you know that voice, right? It's unmistakable. Michael Stipe, formerly of REM. He did that song with Andrew Watt. It's called I Played the Fool, and it's the theme song to Rooster, the show I kind of abandoned after a couple of episodes. Flock of Seagulls just before it with I Ran So Far Away, and we heard one from KT Tunstall's Eye to the Telescope. Good morning. This is WYEP. I'm Joey Spihar. 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All right, it's time to talk about today's daily feedback, your daily opportunity to tell us what to play based on our topic of the day. Today, in 1965, James Brown was hanging out in Miami, spending some time at Criteria Studios. He had visited earlier in the year and was quite impressed with their custom console, so he returned to record I Got You, I Feel Good, which would become one of his signature songs. So, in honor of that, how about today let's feel good and find some songs about feeling good. If you have something in mind, let us know on Facebook or on Instagram, and then listen at 12:20 this afternoon because we'll share a set of three. Now, I got some music on the way from Norah Jones. We're going to hear something new from Bruce Hornsby. Honestly, not a ton of songs about feeling good, but we're keeping it a little moody here as the rain falls in Pittsburgh. So, you know, it'd be good either way. Right now, it's Hozier. This is Eat Your Young.

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Bruce Hornsby back with a new album this year and a tour. He's coming to Pittsburgh in October. That song is the title track to Indigo Park. It was Dave just before it's Stay Wasting Time. He's also coming to Pittsburgh this year in July. Show at Star Lake. And you can find details on those and so many more. WYEP.org/concerts. Also, be sure to check out information on the Summer Music Festival while you're there. 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News updates from WESA coming up soon, plus music from Death Cab for Cutie's new album. And right now, Norah Jones going back a bit. Here's Don't Know Why.

WYEP's free live music festival is coming back to Schenley Plaza on the last Saturday in June. 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And we'll see you in Oakland for a day of free live music on June 27th.

0: Death Cab for Cutie here on WIP. That is a song called Riptides, and it's going to be on a new release out June 5th called I Built You a Tower. Ben Gibbard, the leader of Death Cab, turning 50 later this summer. I just saw in an email that we're going to be celebrating him as an essential artist that month. So I volunteered to do it. Been a Death Cab fan for a long time. So I'm going to start working on that soon. Get you the best show possible. Tom Petty in there with Refugee, and we heard from Nora Jones. Good morning. I'm Joey Spehar. 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Tickets for Casey Musgraves are available this Friday at CaseyMusgraves.com. We're going to take a quick break from the tunes right now to bring in Jeremy Scott and get some news updates from 90.5 WESA, Pittsburgh's independent news station. Good morning, Jeremy.
1: All right, Joey, thanks. Here's what's happening in WESA News. The Urban Redevelopment Authority is getting a $1 million boost from the federal government to help support conversions of downtown Pittsburgh office space to affordable housing. The money can be used to help bridge gaps in budgets for conversion projects. Developers that use URA funds must set aside 20% of units for lower-income residents for at least 40 years. A new policy will restrict when kids under the age of 18 can enter downtown Pittsburgh's Market Square. It bars unaccompanied kids from entering the square on Thursday through Sunday between 3 p.m. and midnight unless they're with someone 21 or over. The move is a response to complaints from business owners about teenagers causing trouble in the area. Pennsylvania is getting a federal grant to install a pilot-enhanced geothermal well at an existing natural gas site in Indiana County. The $14 million project was funded by the bipartisan infrastructure law passed under President Joe Biden. And the Pittsburgh Pirates managed all of two hits in a 9-0 loss last night to the Arizona Diamondbacks. The Pirates actually kept it close until the D-backs blew the game open with a 5-run sixth inning. Game two of that 3-game set gets underway tonight at 9:40. And that's what's happening in WESA News. Joey?
0: Thank you, Jeremy. Gonna see rain today, high near 61. It's 56 degrees right now at 7:54. Maybe you're headed off to work now or soon, or maybe you have a day off. Wouldn't that be nice? This is a song Phoebe Bridgers wrote about having a day off in Japan.

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Mumford and Sons together with Chris Stapleton on that new song. It's called Here, and it opens up Prize Fighter, their latest album. They're coming to Pittsburgh in June for a show at Star Lake, and details on that and a lot more. WIEP.org/concerts. We heard The Cure just before it from Head on the Door. That was In Between Days. 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Gray and Mofro, Anders Osborne, and 27 other national and local acts. 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Got some music coming up from Gorillaz, a nice rainy day song from the Grateful Dead. And right now, Shaky Graves. This is Ready or Not, WYEP.

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0: like in front of you. 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

Gorillaz, you're on WYP, man, I love a whistling song. Although, if you're obnoxious and a good whistler like me, then any song could be a whistling song. I know it's kind of a problem in my life, I hear about it sometimes. I don't think people are too mad, but like Leslie, a person I work with who I really like, told me one time, you know, Joey, I can always hear you coming. I don't even have to turn around and look. Because I hear you whistling. So, sorry, not sorry. That song's called Orange County from Gorillaz' latest album, The Mountain. We heard Corduroy from Pearl Jam and Ready or Not. That was Shaky Graves featuring Sierra Farrell. Now, both those artists coming to Pittsburgh this year, though not at the same time. Shaky Graves going to be here in June, and Sierra Farrell has a show scheduled in September. 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Is it still raining out there? I haven't checked in a bit, but it feels like it might be, and that might be the story for today. Cloudy, rainy. High near 61. It's 56 degrees right now, and this is the Grateful Dead.

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That's the Clarks here on WIP Pittsburgh Legends from Let It Go, a record that came out a little more than a quarter century ago. And that song, if you remember, featured prominently in the debut of this latest season of The Pit. It was pretty cool to see. Now, the Clarks have a Pittsburgh show scheduled for June 13th, which is nice. I'm happy about that because the Clarks, for some reason, it always works out that like they play a show the same day as our summer music festival. And I wonder, like, you know, how many people would be here versus there if it weren't the case. So a little bit of separation there. Summer Music Festival, June 27th. But we did learn the other day that Fantastic Cats are coming back to Pittsburgh to open up that show for the Clarks. And you can find details on that and the Summer Music Festival and so much more, WIEP.org/concerts. I'm Joey Spehart. Thanks for being here today. It's 8:34 and about 56 degrees here in Pittsburgh. We'll see showers and clouds and a high of 61. 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This announcement was paid for with PA State taxpayer dollars. Here's a new one from Jack White, G.O.D., and the Broken Ribs.

Our next free show in the WYEP Neighborhood Concert Series is coming up on Saturday, May 30th in Sewickley. 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And the ethereal alternative rock band Zinnia's Garden. 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

I could feel hot flames of fire roaring at my back. As she disappeared, but soon she returned. In her hand was a bottle of wine, in the other a glass. She poured some of the wine from the bottle into the glass and raised it to her lips.

0: I saw you singing along to that one. It's Eric Burden and Moore with Spill the Wine here on WYEP, and the Red Hot Chili Peppers just before it with Danny California. That song on Stadium Arcadium, a record that was released on May 5th, 2006 in Germany, and May 9th, this coming Saturday, 2006 here in the States. Still holds up, I would say. I'm Joey. Thanks for being here today. 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Well, we're going to take a tiny little break from the tunes right now to bring in Jeremy Scott and get some news updates from 90.5 WESA, Pittsburgh's independent news station. Good morning, Jeremy.
1: All right, Joey, thanks. Here's what's happening in WESA News. The Urban Redevelopment Authority is getting a $1 million boost from the federal government to help support conversions of downtown Pittsburgh office space to affordable housing. The money can be used to help bridge gaps in budgets for conversion projects. Developers that use URA funds must set aside 20% of units for lower-income residents for at least 40 years. A new policy will restrict when kids under the age of 18 can enter downtown Pittsburgh's Market Square. It bars unaccompanied kids from entering the square on Thursday through Sunday between 3 p.m. and midnight unless they're with someone 21 or over. The move is a response to complaints from business owners about teenagers causing trouble in the area. Pennsylvania is getting a federal grant to install a pilot-enhanced geothermal well at an existing natural gas site in Indiana County. The $14 million project was funded by the bipartisan infrastructure law passed under President Joe Biden. And the Pittsburgh Pirates managed all of two hits in a 9-0 loss last night to the Arizona Diamondbacks. The Pirates actually kept it close until the D-backs blew the game open with a 5-run sixth inning. Game two of that 3-game set gets underway tonight at 9:40. And that's what's happening in WESA News. Joey?
0: Thank you, Jeremy. Cloudy and rainy today. High near 61. It's 56 right now, about 5 minutes before 9 o'clock. Coming up just after 9, we're going to dwell on the past with a moody song from James Blake that I had convinced myself was like a TV theme song. It's not, but I wasn't totally wrong because it's been in a number of TV shows. So we'll play you that one coming up in just a little bit. Right now, it's brand new music from the Red Clay Strays. This is Demons in Your Choir. You're on WYEP.

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0: It's the Allman Brothers Band here on WYEP from Idlewild South. Midnight Rider, a classic among classics. The Black Keys, just before it with You Got to Lose. That's an old song originally done by George Thorogood, but they have it on their new covers album, Peaches. They're going to be in Pittsburgh August 2nd. 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
1: Well...

It's time to dwell on the past. It's where we look back in time musically. And the other day, I think I was feeling a little gloomy or something because I started thinking about this song from James Blake. It came out in February of 2013 on his album Overgrown. And it's just got such a cool sound. And I started thinking, like, isn't this the theme to some TV show? I swore it was, but it turns out it's not. However, it has been used quite a bit. It's been in an episode of Suits. It was in the extended trailer and in the pilot episode of The Leftovers, which I think that's where it was coming from. However, it also could have been from The Blacklist, which is a weird show that I like a lot. Regardless, I think today's a perfect day to hear a song like this, so let's check it out. It's James Blake and Retrograde. It's WYEP.

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It's a new one from Devin Gilfillian, his new album, Time Will Tell, out June 26th. We heard Moby just before it with Natural Blues, and James Blake with Retrograde for today's Dwelling on the Past. What a cool song. Love the production on that one. I'm Joey. Good morning. 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Full films on the big screen with John Williams' score live, Return of the Jedi in February, and A New Hope, May 25th, 2027, marking the film's 50th anniversary. Tickets at PittsburghSymphony.org. Got a new one on the way from the Tedeschi Trucks Band, who are coming to town in October. We'll hear a classic from Radiohead, and right now it's Giuliana Riolino. This is Like a Rembrandt.

WYEP's free live music festival is coming back to Schenley Plaza on the last Saturday in June. 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

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Radiohead in there with High and Dry. And we heard from JJ Gray and Mofro. Love that song, 99 Shades of Crazy. Good morning. I'm Joey. Glad to be along with you today. Enjoying all this good music we got. 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Something new on the way from Dermot Kennedy. We'll hear the latest from Francis of Delirium. And right now, Moon Taxi. This is Too High. It's WYEP, Pittsburgh's independent music source.

0: Each month on WYEP, we amplify an artist from the Pittsburgh music scene on the local 913. 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
1: We hang out so much outside of the band that it doesn't really feel like we're doing band practice. 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Most bands, they stay together, you know, for the love of the music, but we stay with each other for the love of each other as well.
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Dermot Kennedy has a new album this year. It's called The Way to the Woods, and that song, Funeral. We heard Marvin Gaye's Got to Get It Up, Give It Up, and Too High. Fun song from Moon Taxi from a little under a decade ago, and their album, Let the Record Play. How's it going? I'm Joey. 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Well, I'm getting ready to head out of here for the day and, you know, go work on something else. But Liz is coming in. She's in for Kyle. The rest of the week is Kyle is out on an adventure in Philadelphia. So join Liz. She got a lot of good music coming your way, including, a brand new song from Satya for today's New at Noon. This one from Francis of Delirium. It's called Little Black Dress here on WYEP.

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91.3 WYEP. That's Casey Musgraves. New record just came out. It's called Middle of Nowhere, and Dry Spell from that album. The title, little hat tip to her hometown of Sulphur Springs, Texas. And another Texas artist in there, Stevie Ray Vaughan with Texas Flood on 91.3 WYEP. I'm Liz Felix, filling in for Kyle Smith for the next few days. 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The festival includes UB40 featuring Allie Campbell, The Elevators, Tribal Seeds, G-Love, The Hip Abduction, and more. 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

That's Modest Mouse back June 5th with An Eraser and a Maze, picking Dragon's Pockets on 91.3 WYEP. And they're one of the artists playing the first run of shows over at the new venue in the Hill District, Citizens Live at the Wiley. That's going to be Saturday, October 10th. Full list of shows coming through. So much to choose from this year at WYEP.org/concerts. We heard you two with Desire and Adele. Oh my God. 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This announcement was paid for with PA state taxpayer dollars. Langhorne Slim, his latest is On Fire.

Our next free show in the WYEP Neighborhood Concert Series is coming up on Saturday, May 30th in Sewickley. 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And the ethereal alternative rock band Zinnia's Garden. 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

91.3 WYEP. That is new from the New Pornographers. Record's called The Former Sight Of. That's Votive. And kind of the opposite theme, Blackout from Frank Turner on WYEP. Boogie On, Reggae Woman. It was Stevie Wonder. And we heard from PA native Langhorne Slim from his latest release, The Dreamin' Kind, with On Fire. 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We just had this artist in for a live and direct session, and it's a pretty exciting time in her career. She sang the national anthem at the NFL draft here in her hometown of Pittsburgh. These days, she's in Atlanta making music. She's got a new EP called Dirty Blues Princess. It's Kells. Here's Gone.

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That is called Run Right Into It. 91.3 WYEP, that's the Barr Brothers, who did a wonderful live and direct session for us. It was kind of jammy. They like really got into it, which was awesome. Run Right Into It, the Barr Brothers' latest record, Let It Hiss, Bob Marley, and Lively Up Yourself. And speaking of great live sessions here at the station, we just had Kells in a couple weeks ago in town, like lots of other folks for the NFL draft, but she's from here. Grew up in Pittsburgh, living in Atlanta. Just got signed and putting out the Dirty Blues Princess EP. We heard a song called Gone. 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

CCR and Hey Tonight on 91.3 WYEP. Classic songwriters, up-and-coming songwriters you need to know about. That's what it's all about here at WYEP. And we heard a new songwriter out of Houston. Her name is Blessing Jolie. Great album called 20 Nothing. That was 20 teens on WYEP. Liz Felix here filling in for Kyle Smith today. I'll be your host for the Daily Feedback at 12:20. This is going to be a really fun one. On this day in 1965, James Brown recorded I Got You, I Feel Good, which of course became a huge hit for him. Today, it's songs about feeling good, and there's so many good suggestions. WYEP's Instagram, Facebook pages to let us know what songs you want to hear with today's theme, and we'll get to three of those song choices at 12:20. 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

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And we'll see you in Oakland for a day of free live music on June 27th.

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We heard that song here on the music staff, and we were like, wow, who's that? Well, it's a college band. They're all students at the University of Pittsburgh. 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And the music sounds great. 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Before 957, Velvet Underground's Rock and Roll. Amy Winehouse was in there, and so was new music from Low Cut Connie. That song's called Living in the USA. 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Loving this new album from Monrovia. It just has a vibe to it. Captures you right away. It's called Bloodline. And this new song is Old Fort Steel Trail. Old Fort.

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91.3 WYEP, a new song from the band Goose called Good to Be, and Shadow Boxer from Fiona Apple. We heard Wilco, Yankee Hotel Foxtrot, taking us back to 2002, War on War, and Old Fort Steel Trail is on the new release from Monrovia called Bloodline. 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

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Next Friday through Sunday, Pittsburgh Ballet Theater presents A Midsummer Night's Dream at the Benedum Center, based on the Shakespeare play with Felix Mendelssohn's score performed by the PBT Orchestra. And running through Memorial Day is Skate the Square, a roller rink experience with live DJs in Market Square. 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

don't know if that's like part two of The Clash's Lost in the Supermarket or something. That's Going Shopping from The Strokes. It's new music on WYEP, and it's going to be on an upcoming release from that band. Reality Awaits is out June 26th. Talk of the Town from Pretenders, and we heard Baby Blues from J.D. McPherson. On WYEP, Liz Felix in for Kyle Smith. That means I get to host the Daily Feedback, and today's topic is really fun. Songs about feeling good. It's this day in 1965 when James Brown recorded I Got You, I Feel Good, and man, the suggestions. I'm going to have a really hard time picking three songs today. They're all fun. You can leave your suggestions, WYEP's Facebook and Instagram pages, and stay tuned at 12:20. Going to pick three and play them back for you on the Daily Feedback. 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Tickets at PittsburghSymphony.org. Pharmacy Chronicles is the latest from the Black Rose.

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1: Time for something new. 91.3 WYEP. It is new at noon. And Satya Hawley has been releasing singles and an EP over the last couple of years. Finally ready for a debut record. Reflecting on her childhood, it's called Yellow House. It's out June 5th. A couple of singles out from this album, including this one. It's called Project 10 from

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1: 91.3 WYEP. I'll tell you, every time I listen to Prince, I feel like he's right here with us still. We lost him 10 years ago in April 2016, but those records just sound so alive. Kiss, 91.3 WYEP, and Satya was in there. New at Noon today. Her song is called Project 10. She's out of New Orleans. Her debut record coming in June, and it's called Yellow House. 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Tickets for Casey Musgraves are available this Friday at caseymusgraves.com. Yesterday, we got news that the Rolling Stones are putting out a record. It's called Foreign Tongues, coming July 10th. We knew something was going on, because we got this song a few weeks ago from a band called The Cockroaches. This is called Rough and Twisted.

I'm Program Director Liz Felix with some big news for WYEP. 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

0: It's Hozier on 91.3 WYEP, and damage gets done. Lucinda Williams can't let go, and we heard from the Cockroaches. I know what you're thinking. That sounds like Mick Jagger. That is the Rolling Stones. They put that song out under the name The Cockroaches a few weeks ago. It's called Rough and Twisted. In advance of an album announcement, that finally came yesterday. Foreign Tongues from the band is going to be out July 10th. 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Daily feedback time, and man, I had a tough time choosing from today's list of songs. You guys had so many great suggestions on feel-good songs. This one is, I think, pretty obvious. To get it started, Nina Simone. 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
1: Birds flying high, you know how I feel. Sun in the sky, you know how I feel. Breeze drifting on by, you know how I feel. It's a new dawn, it's a new day.

On this day, 1965, James Brown recorded one of his signature songs, I Got You, I Feel Good. And today's daily feedback theme was songs about feeling good. There's Gorillaz on WYEP. Leon Bridges, If It Feels Good, Then It Must Be. And Nina Simone with Feeling Good. Tomorrow morning, 7:20, another question. Another chance to give your song suggestions. 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Joby Riccio has a new record called Face the Feeling. This is Love of the Song on WYEP.

Our next free show in the WYEP Neighborhood Concert Series is coming up on Saturday, May 30th in Sewickley. 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And the ethereal alternative rock band Zinnia's Garden. 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

band just put out a new record this spring called Irreversible. That's Slumber Party from Bridget Calls Me Baby. Cape Cod, Kwasa Kwasa, Vampire Weekend. And Freddy's Dead from Curtis Mayfield, the Superfly soundtrack. We heard Love of the Song, new music from Joby Riccio's record Face the Feeling. And excited to welcome her back to Pittsburgh for Summer Music Festival. It's coming up this year, June 27th. Just announced the lineup. Michigander's going to headline. Rat Boys are going to be there. We've got local artists Cam Chambers and Cajon Concept. And you can see the full lineup, get the details, and meet us out in Schenley Plaza once again for Summer Music Festival. WYEP.org/festival. 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
1: Well, Kyle knew I was coming in this week, and I don't think it's a coincidence that our key tracks artist is Sufjan Stevens. I'm a big Sufjan fan, in case you didn't know. My name's Liz Felix, filling in for Kyle today, and excited to play you some songs from throughout a very interesting artist's career. I think this one is the first one that kind of captured attention in a little bit of a bigger way for Sufjan Stevens. This particular song got featured in the soundtrack to Little Miss Sunshine a year after the record came out, but the album itself, really interesting. He was doing a 50 states project. Well, he really only did two of the states, his home state of Michigan and Illinois. But they were two great albums. And from Illinois, here's Chicago.

It's Bahamas 91.3 WYEP. That's The Bridge. It's Bahamas' latest from my second last album. And key tracks this week focusing on the music of Sufjan Stevens, a cult artist who's kind of broken through to the mainstream a couple of times, including with that song. It got included on the Little Miss Sunshine soundtrack in 2006, originally released in 2005 on Sufjan's Illinois record that was Chicago. 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Alabama Shakes headed out on tour for the first time in a while last year, and they were really great. Had a chance to catch them when they were here in Pittsburgh last fall. Now there's new music. 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

New music from Hiss, Golden Messenger. In the middle of it on 91.3 WYEP, I'm People. It's the new record from Hiss, Golden Messenger this year. Girlfriend in a Coma, that's the Smiths. And more interesting 80s songs for you every Friday. We got the beat. Bob Studebaker is here from 8 until 10 o'clock, educating us on the decade that was the 80s. The Killers, we heard Smile Like You Mean It. Certainly a band that's taken a lot of inspiration from the 80s. And Alabama Shake's in there too with a new song called American Dream. 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Billy Price, Pittsburgh transplant with a long history here with WYEP. He continued that trend when he stopped by last Friday. It was the release of his new album, Random Madness. He did a live and direct session for us. This new song's called I Was a Fool.

WYEP's free live music festival is coming back to Schenley Plaza on the last Saturday in June. 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This year's headliner is Kalamazoo power pop band Michigander. Tell me what you're thinking, 'cause I think I feel the same as you. They'll share the outdoor stage with Chicago-based indie rock band Rat Boys, country and folk rocker Joby Riccio, and Pittsburgh artists Cam Chambers and Cajon Concept. 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And we'll see you in Oakland for a day of free live music on June 27th.

Lucy Dacus, a new single for Record Store Day last month. That one's called Planting Tomatoes. Eels and Novocaine for the Soul. We heard Spoon from Kill the Moonlight. That's The Way We Get By. And Pittsburgh's Billy Price with I Was a Fool put out Random Madness on Friday. And lucky us, we got to have him in for a studio session on release day last week. Stopped by, talked to Rosemary, played some songs for us here at WYEP from that new one. 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The Priory Hotel celebrates its 40th anniversary in 2026 and will reopen its garden courtyard this summer for a concert series and alfresco wine dinners. 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You and I, it's Margaret Glaspie. It's WYEP.

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1: We hang out so much outside of the band that it doesn't really feel like we're doing band practice. 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

0: It's 91.3 WYEP Ride Lonesome from Beck. That is a brand new track from Beck, In Excess, What You Need, and You and I. We heard from Margaret Glassby on WYEP. I'm Liz Felix. I'll be back tomorrow filling in for Kyle Smith for the rest of the week. Something really big happening right now. 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Rosemary's going to come in. She's going to keep the music playing from 2 to 6 o'clock. This is Bartiz Strange with Ain't Nobody Making Me High.
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1: 20 or 25, however many I feel good about. For this one, I wanted to work with somebody else, so after I had a good batch of those written, I met up with this guy named JT just to kind of try things out because I had never worked with him before or really with anybody in the same capacity that I worked with him. It worked really well. We just tried like a song or two, then we just went from there, and it took us about 7 months. We live only 5 minutes away from each other, and I was still touring and he was working on other projects, so we would just get together like at chunks at a time. Yeah, it was a very interesting process. It was much different than I've ever done.
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1970, folks, that one came out, The Kinks and Lola. We also heard Bowley recorded here in the WYEP studios. I remember that one being very, very loud. Also, we heard from Hooray for the Riff Raff, Living in the City, and Bleachers. A lot of great music still coming your way. 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Full films on the big screen with John Williams score live. Return of the Jedi in February and A New Hope, May 25th, 2027, marking the film's 50th anniversary. Tickets at PittsburghSymphony.org. Might have heard WYEP Summer Music Festival, Shenley Plaza, June 27th. One of the bands playing is the Chicago band Rat Boys. Here they are with Penny in the Lake.

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Save the date for our Summer Music Festival, June 27th. This year's headliner is Kalamazoo power pop band Michigander. Tell me what you're thinking, 'cause I think I feel the same as you. They'll share the outdoor stage with Chicago-based indie rock band Rat Boys, country and folk rocker Joby Riccio, and Pittsburgh artists Cam Chambers and Cajon Concept. 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And we'll see you in Oakland for a day of free live music on June 27th.

Human and Cars. The Pleasure Principle was the album from 1979. Arcade Fire picked up a Grammy for Album of the Year for The Suburbs. You heard the title track. And we heard from Rat Boys, who will play WYEP Summer Music Festival on June 27th. More details on that festival at WYEP.org/festival. I'm Rosemary. 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I hope you're enjoying yourself, whatever it is you're doing, maybe still working, maybe doing something around the house and driving. Hope the music is keeping you good company. 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

0: It's new music from Dear Tick. That is called Mary's Single Terry Coin-O-Matic, their new album coming out in just a few weeks. They're also going to play the Thunderbird on June 13th. We also heard from Lauryn Hill to Zion and Mac Miller, $5 Pony Rides. I'm Rosemary. 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
0: So it's Rosemary's Babies. It's my deep dive into the archives. And we lost Catherine O'Hara just a little while back. And she has a sister who is very well known in Canada, the singer Mary Margaret O'Hara, who sang this really beautiful song for Catherine whenever Catherine was being indoctrinated into the Canadian Hall of Fame. And she is, as you might be not surprised, is very idiosyncratic, a very kind of eccentric singer. Her album, the only one she ever really put out, was called Miss America. And from it, this is Year in Song. It's Mary Margaret O'Hara.

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Johnny Blue Skies and the Dark Clouds with Situation. Radiohead, I Might Be Wrong, from the Amnesiac album, and Mary Margaret O'Hara in there as well. 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

Devin Gafilian with Hold On Hourglass. June 26th is the release date for his album Time Will Tell. Blondie with Heart of Glass, The Laws with There She Goes, Arlo Parks. I'm Rosemary, and here we are already into the 4 o'clock hour on this kind of gray day in Pittsburgh. 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So the Dollar Bank Three Rivers Arts Festival is kicking off in June. You want to find out a little bit more about what days they're going to be running the festival and who's going to be there and all the information? You can go to wyep.org to get that. Lana Del Rey, Mariners Apartment Complex.

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That's Charlie Crockett with Kentucky Too Long, Age of the Ram, his new album. We also heard The Cure with Lullaby and Lana Del Rey. 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

0: done.
1: Good afternoon. This is WIEP, Delicia. I don't know if you ever felt that way about somebody, but that is Joel, who's actually Joe Curie, and he plays Steve Harrington on Stranger Things. Yeah, the guy with the hair. We also heard Florence and the Machine with Shake It Out, The Lone Bella with I Did It for Love, Creedence Clearwater. 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Mumford & Sons, it's going to be out there at the Pavilion at Star Lake. They're going to play June 14th. 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

It's a great track, isn't it? That is Jinko from Santana, their 1969 debut. And that really had quite an impact on everybody. And that was something that was a new sound for most folks. We also heard Fatboy Slim with Praise You, 10,000 Maniacs, These Are Days, and we heard from Mumford & Son featuring Chris Stapleton. 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I'm Rosemary, and here comes the Beth. Their album is called Straight Line Was a Lie. They can rock a lot, but they can also touch your heart, too. This is Till My Heart Stops.

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A kind of dreamy tune there from John Lennon, called Number 9 Dream from Walls and Bridges, 1974. Clover County with Paradise Road, and we also heard from Queen, Don't Stop Me Now, the Beths in there. I'm Rosemary. 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

Riptide's new music from Death Cab for Cutie. And their album will be out in the beginning of June. Patti Smith with Dancing Barefoot. She's turning 80 at the end of this year. Foster the People, Don't Stop, Color on the Walls, and Kurt Vile in there. I'm Rosemary. Thank you so much for supporting WYEP and hanging out with us. 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Details and reservations at thepriory.com. U2, new music, Scars.

0: Each month on WYEP, we amplify an artist from the Pittsburgh music scene on the local 913. 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
1: We hang out so much outside of the band that it doesn't really feel like we're doing band practice. It's more like we're just hanging out and jamming out together, which is why most times band practice is very unproductive. Most bands, they stay together, you know, for the love of the music, but we stay with each other for the love of each other as well.
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Leon Thomas hopping on that tune with Baby Rose, Friends Again. Also Suzanne Vega with Tom's Diner, and we heard U2 with Scars. I'm Rosemary, it's WYEP, and very good to be hanging out here. You know, we are always looking for more ways to connect you to the local music scene. 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So in May, the focus falls on 957. 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You can check out their live and direct session with 957 at WYEP.org. And check out their new song as we play through this month. 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Love this track, Los Lobos. Good morning, Atzlam.

I'm Program Director Liz Felix with some big news for WYEP. 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

G.O.D. and the Broken Ribs. It's Jack White, Fleetwood Mac with Gold Dust Woman. Stevie Nicks was at the Met this week in all her glorious black. We heard Los Lobos in there as well. I'm Rosemary. 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The festival includes UB40, featuring Ollie Campbell, The Elevators, Tribal Seeds, G-Love, The Hip Abduction, and more. 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Well, I hope you're going to be sticking around, enjoying the music tonight. And keep in mind, we have The Grooves coming your way. 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Leave you with Elle Nicole and Marylebone. I hope you have a wonderful evening.

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Dermot Kennedy on 91.3 WYEP. That is new music from him. That is called Funeral. And we started off the top of the hour with Sting. We'll be together. Hi, good evening. We are together right now. I am Erin Dawes. Thank you so much for tuning in. I'm here until 10 o'clock tonight. It is Wednesday. It's hump day. Hope you're all having a good week so far. Music coming up this hour. I am playing the latest from Joby Riccio, something from Bruce Springsteen, as well as music from Kate Bush later on in the hour. 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Well, this next group just played a show here a few weeks ago, and they're becoming one of my favorite bands right now. That's The Last Dinner Party. This is from their album Prelude to Ecstasy. This is Sinner.

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And the ethereal alternative rock band Zinnia's Garden. 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

0: That is new music from Kevin Morby on 91.3 WYEP. That is called Javelin from the new album, Little Wide Open. 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Speaking of which, here is Joby Riccio from the new album Face the Feeling. 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

That is the latest from S.G. Goodman on 91.3 WYEP. If you're saying to yourself, boy, that song sounds familiar, it is. Because that is the song Pepper, originally done by Butthole Surfers, now redone by S.G. Goodman. Before that was Bruce Springsteen with We Take Care of Our Own. Also heard from Linda Ronstadt, You're No Good. And the latest from Joby Riccio, who will also be one of our performers at the WYEP Summer Music Festival with Buzzkill. 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Here's new music from The Strokes. The new album, Reality Awaits, is coming out on June 26th. Here's their new song, Going Shopping, on 91.3 WYEP.

WYEP's free live music festival is coming back to Schenley Plaza on the last Saturday in June. 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This year's headliner is Kalamazoo power pop band Michigander. 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They'll share the outdoor stage with Chicago-based indie rock band Rat Boys, country and folk rocker Joby Riccio, and Pittsburgh artists Cam Chambers and Cajon Concept. 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And we'll see you in Oakland for a day of free live music on June 27th.

Noah Kahan on 91.3 WYEP. That is new music from him, The Great Divide. He will be playing at PNC Park on July 3rd. And if you want to check out our concert calendar, because there's a lot of shows coming up. There's local shows. There's national touring acts. It's on our website. It's a nice little reference for concerts. So you just go to WYEP.org/concerts. Before that was Kate Bush, Love and Anger, and The Strokes with their latest Going Shopping. 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

That is Otis Redding on 91.3 WIEP, sitting on the dock of the bay. And started off the top of the hour with new music from Arctic Monkeys with Opening Night. Hi, good evening. If you're just now tuning in, I'm Erin Dawes. I am here until 10 o'clock tonight on this Wednesday evening. I have music on the way from Casey Musgraves, Counting Crows, as well as The War on Drugs later on. 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Here is new music from Biba Doobie featuring the Marias. All I Did Was Dream of You.

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0: like in front of you. 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

Casey Musgraves on 91.3 WYEP, her latest dry spell. She's coming back to Pittsburgh playing at PPG Paints Arena on September 8th. Roy Orbison with She's a Mystery to Me. Also, the Dandy Warhols with Bohemian Like You. And the latest from Biba Doobie with All I Did Was Dream of You. 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Here's something new from the Revivalists. 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